0: matchup because, you know, this is the third time you've seen River Ridge, and this is kind of a contrast compared to the first two games. Obviously, a pitcher's duel in the first game, kind of more of a shootout track meet in the second game. This one, kind of a mix where defensive errors were kind of uncharacteristic by both teams here today. Talk about your team's resiliency and being able to stay in it.
1: Yeah, we talk about it all year, just, you know, handling adversity and how we handle adversity and, you know, staying up and keeping positive and all those things. And these four guys and the kids out there that played today do a fantastic job of that. So couldn't be more proud of them.
0: Was there anything you were able to take away in the first two matchups that carried over into this game?
1: Cal Koenig is a pretty good game pitcher. and they got some solid hitters, honestly. But we do, too. And we have a hell of a stud on the mound as well. So Colt did a fantastic job. We got Damian back, and he does a great job in the bat as a backstop there for us. And then Alex at shortstop, you know, our leadoff guy, leads it off with a inside to Parker. He showed his speed. He's got tons of steals. And then Logan has been just turning it on late here, been coming up with huge at bats at the end of the season here, and that's what seniors do. So,
0: all right, and have you done any scouting on the potential sectional opponents looking ahead to Tuesday?
1: I have not yet, but I'll have my ears out there. Yep. So yeah,
0: all right, definitely looking forward to seeing how it plays out on Tuesday. We'll follow you guys to the sectional round. Congrats on the win, Coach. Go enjoy it, and we'll see you guys on Tuesday.
1: Thank you, Lee.
0: All right, that was Coach Tony Lifrey joining us on our post game show, and we are now chatting with Logan Roush, the center fielder for Potosi Cassville. First off, congratulations on the win. What does this win mean to you and your teammates?
2: Well, freshman year, we made it to sectionals, and we strive to get back to there. It's just huge. You know, my uncle, 17 years ago, actually played here against Belmont, and they beat them twice. So coming into this game, I was like, well, I'm not taking my last game here tonight. So it's huge. I mean, underclassmen stepped up. Everybody just came with heart, and they play it like it's their last game too. Every game. So
0: yeah, your backs were against the wall, and a lot of momentum on River Ridge's side, but scoring five runs in the bottom of the sixth inning to take the lead. Talk about the things that started going right for Potosi Cassville in that sixth inning.
2: Well, I mean, the star just started to align there, errors on their end, but our big bats coming up. I mean, not many teams can put the ball in play with two strikes on them, so. It's huge when you have guys that can just put the ball in play and make them make the play. So,
0: got the win. Potosi Cassville is playing its best baseball. What are the things that go right for this team?
2: Probably when we're all energetic. You know, if you watch any of our recent, like our last few losses, we just weren't, our energy wasn't there. And when we're playing good, it's energetic out there. We never give up no matter what. I mean, it's insane. So,
0: all right, awesome. Congrats on the win, Logan. Go enjoy this one. We'll chat with Alex Frederick, who had the in the Parker home run, Little League home run, to open things up for Potosi Cassville in the first inning. Talk about that in the Parker home run, because I saw Aaron Bedward dive for it along the right field line, and it was just out of his reach, and I see the ball go to the fence, and as soon as you saw the ball go, was it full send and just come home?
3: Yeah, so I was running to first, and then when I seen him dive and I went past him, all I heard was our first base coach screaming, 3-3-3. And then as I'm coming to three, our third base head coach, Tony, is waving me in, and I'm like, oh, boy. And when I turned third base, I seen the second baseman with the ball, and I'm like, wow, this is going to be close. Then as I'm getting down to the plate, honestly, I didn't even know what happened. I just tried to dodge the catcher, but all the dirt went in my eyes, and I got my wind knocked out of me by that rock-hard plate. So.
0: Yeah, but let's talk about, defensively, a couple uncharacteristic, errors on the game, and, obviously that can have some psychological effects in staying in the game. But talk about what you had to do today to overcome that and help your team win today.
3: Well, last game also we had a couple of those, but one thing that we're very good at is making sure we come back the very next pitch, the very next at bat, and the very next inning, and making sure those things don't happen again. We have a freshman who's been playing varsity all year round with Colton on the mound, and man, he's done a phenomenal job, and I'm just so proud of him, and Christopher Voles, which the other one is Lane Schaefer, for stepping up in these spots.
0: Yep, and talk about getting the save, getting the 9-7 win. Coming in a big spot to close the game out. It was a little rocky, but able to get the job done, and I believe this would be your third save of the season, if stats are correct. So talk about what it meant to have the ball in your hand to close the game out for Potosi Cassville.
3: Well, I did talk to my guys after, and I told them, I know all you guys are scared for a second, because when we played our last regular season game, we were playing Mineral Point here. It was 10-7. We were up in the top of the seventh, and I gave up 3 runs, and they tied it. And one of them, Ben Infield, the shortstop, comes up to me and was like, is this happening again? And I'm like, yeah. But yeah, when that final out happened, I was never more proud of my team and how we battled back.
0: All right, awesome. Well, congrats on the win. Go enjoy it, Alex, and good luck in the sectional round.
3: Thank you.
0: All right, yep. We'll chat with the catcher, Damian Bauer. Let's talk about what you saw behind the plate today, catching for both Colton Vogelsberg and Alex Frederick. What things stood out to you from behind the plate?
4: They didn't let any of the errors get to them. Their movement was really good. They battled when they needed to. They made plays when they needed to. Our defense was the same thing. And just have a ton of heart out there.
0: Yeah, no doubt about it. And, you know, talk about battling through that adversity. We mentioned to Coach, you know, the number of errors really uncharacteristic by both teams and, you know, kind of offset, you know, some mm-hmm. things. And, you know, I'm looking at, you know, Colton's stat line. Yeah, 6 runs came in, but only one of those runs were earned because of the defensive errors. So really kind of an effective game pitching-wise, just some really weird things defensively. Talk about what it was like trying to keep the pitchers' minds right as the game went along.
4: I tried my best. I tried to keep them focused on me. Don't spiral out of control, and they did it when they really, really needed to. Our ace is one of the best.
0: Yep, and talk about what this victory means to you and your teammates, getting another regional championship for this Potosi Castle program.
4: Feels good to bring one for the history books.
0: All right, awesome. Congrats. Go enjoy it.
4: Thank you.
0: See you in the sectional round. And the starting pitcher, Colton Vogelsberg, getting the win today. 6 innings of work, 7 hits allowed, 6 runs. Again, only one of those runs earned, 2 walks, 4 strikeouts. Talk about your performance on the bump here today, Colton.
5: I just tried to stay consistent out there, just do what I know I can do, and then just answer back with at-bats and stay out there.
0: Yep, and talk about what it's like facing the same team 3 times. You've started all 3 games against River Ridge. Do you find that to be an advantage, or are there disadvantages knowing how they can hit you?
5: It's a different mindset going into the game. I know they've seen me. They see me twice, so it's definitely more of a mindset type of thing to try to work on my stuff, know what I can do, and just go back to what I know I can do.
0: Yeah, kind of compare this game to the first 2 that you saw, because as we were mentioning, a lot of fielding errors today for Potosi Cassville, kind of uncharacteristic, but able to battle through it and come through. So talk about what it was like on the mound trying to battle through those mistakes.
5: It came down to, like, whenever someone did make an error, it's talking to them, making sure, like, make sure it doesn't happen again. And some of them kept happening again, but it's all right. It's just about keeping the mentality right, knowing we have at-bats to come after next, and to answer. To answer is a big thing. And that's what we did tonight.
0: Yep, and then the sectional round coming up on Tuesday, those games are going to be in Patch Grove, so a familiar field for you guys. What do you think Coach is going to be emphasizing with you guys heading into the sectional round?
5: Staying consistent on defense, make our outs when they need them, and stay batting.
0: All right, awesome. Should be a fun one. We're looking forward to seeing how it plays out in the sectional round. Go enjoy it. We'll see you on Tuesday.
5: All right, thank you.
0: All right, that's Colton Vogelsberg, kind enough to join us on our Reeves Wealth Management Never Jones, or Reeves Wealth Management. 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Or Potosi Castle, your winner, I should say, 9-7 over River Ridge in our WIA Division 4 regional final. 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We'll take a timeout. We'll pick out our Tricor Turning Point West End Salvage Scrapper of the game and the Herms Ace Hardware MVP all straight ahead here on Super Hits 106 and the Queen Bee Radio Sports YouTube channel.
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0: 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Potosi Cassville defeats River Ridge in tonight's WIAA Division 4 Regional Final. Potosi Cassville advancing to the regional round. I believe this would be the 15th time in Potosi's history. I'm not sure how many times Cassville has won regionals. I know they've gone to state twice, according to Coach Tony Leibfried. But River Ridge still looking for its first ever regional championship, losing back-to-back years to conference rivals in the regional final in Division 4. Let's hand out some post-game awards. 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It was the 5 runs scored by Potosi Cassville in the bottom of the 6th inning when Potosi Cassville was trailing 6-4, put up a 5 spot to go up 9-6, and they would not surrender the lead from that point on. 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I think the MVP will give to Colton Vogelsberg. Vogelsberg threw 99 pitches in 6 innings of work, allowed 7 hits, 6 runs, but only one of those runs were earned. Had 2 walks and 4 strikeouts, had a very effective day on the bump, just had some uncharacteristic Potosi Cassville errors and kept River Ridge in it. So we'll give the MVP to Colton Vogelsberg. And our West End Salvage Scrapper of the Game, the player whose hustle and scrappiness turned out in trying to lay the opponents away, is presented by West End Salvage of Lancaster. We'll give that to Alex Frederick, who had the in-the-park Little League-style home run to put Potosi Cassville on the board. He led the team in the RBI department with 2, also tied with Ben Infield. And Frederick had a couple nice plays at shortstop as well. So we'll call Alex Frederick our West End Salvage Scrapper of the Game here in Potosi. Our game today is sponsored by Healing Arts and Wellness Center. Contact Healing Arts and Wellness Center to help keep your athlete in the game and functioning at peak performance. Healing Arts and Wellness Center, Lessard Street in Prairie du Chien. We'll take our final break and do a final check on the shoebox scoreboard and set up what we have coming up tomorrow for sectional final softball and the sectional round baseball coming up on Tuesday. Our Tri-State Roofing LLC postgame show wraps up after this on Super Hits 106 and the Queen Bee Radio Sports YouTube channel.
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0: We'll be right back. Closing up shop on the Tri-State Roofing LLC postgame show on Super Hits 106 and the Queen Bee Radio Sports YouTube channel. Potosi Cassville defeats River Ridge for the third time this season and will play in the sectional round in WIA Division 4, winning over River Ridge tonight 9-7. Potosi Cassville improves their record to 17-7, and River Ridge's final record will be 15-10. And what has been a very tough Six Rivers Conference, River Ridge ranked number 19 in the state in the final WBCA coaches poll. And only two players graduating from this team, Brandon Davis and Reese Drew, playing their final game in a River Ridge uniform. Final check on the Shoebox scoreboard presented by the Shoebox and Black Earth, the largest independent shoe store in the Midwest. The Galena Pirates defeat Forreston 10-7 on X1071. Fenimore defeats Mineral Point in 9 innings, 4-3. And the final in Dodgeville, the Dodgers are regional champions over Iowa Grant 11-2. Barneveld an 8-0 winner over Parkview, so the Barneveld Golden Eagles stay undefeated and they will advance to Division 4 in Sectional 4. They will be playing in Pecatonica on Tuesday. And those are all the updates that we see on the Shoebox scoreboard. Presented by the Shoebox and Black Earth, the largest independent shoe store in the Midwest. Coming up tomorrow, we will have sectional final softball. Belmont taking on Ithaca Weston at River Ridge High School in Patch Grove. I'll have the call of that on 97.7 Country WGLR and the Queen Bee Radio Sports YouTube channel. Also tomorrow night, Fenimore taking on Mineral Point at Riverdale High School in Muscadet. That'll be on X1071 and X1071.com. 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And that'll wrap up our broadcast here from Potosi High School at Ron Keating Field. Thank you to Athletic Director Mark Siegert for helping me out and printing off some stats and information that I left at home when I left here today. So thank you to Mark Siegert and the entire staff here at Potosi High School for being gracious hosts as always. Thanks to both head coaches, Tony Leibfried and Andrew Redmond, for the stats and information to tell you the story about both teams. Also thanks to Coach Leibfried as well as Alex Frederick, Colton Vogelsberg, Logan Rausch, and Damian Bauer for joining us on our postgame show. Thanks to all of our sponsors to help us bring high school sports to you, and thank you for listening and watching along. This has been Grant Regional Health Center and People's State Bank coverage of high school baseball presented by Cuba City, Darlington, and Keeler Family Dental, and Carey Seamless Gutters and Overhead Doors on Dubuque Super Hits 106, KIYX, Sageville, Dubuque, and the Queen Bee Radio Sports YouTube channel powered by Lely Center Monroe and H&M Plumbing, Heating, and Electrical. Once again, your final score, Potosi Cassville over River Ridge 9-7 in our WIAA Division 4 regional final. Potosi Cassville will play in the sectional round on Tuesday at River Ridge High School in Patch Grove. And we will sort out the station and streaming coverage for sectional round baseball. 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Thank you so much for joining us. Good night from Potosi, and we'll see you tomorrow for sectional final softball in Patch Grove and Muscadet. 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
3: Here's your Super Hits 106 Tri-State forecast. Lows level off around 57 tonight under mainly clear skies. High temperatures reach up to 85 tomorrow. Sunshine mixed with clouds at times. Cloudy skies expected tomorrow night. Chance for storms. Lows dip down to about 64. Thunderstorms likely Friday and Saturday, 82 Friday, 85 Saturday. Right now, it's 79 degrees. I'm staff meteorologist Paul Trombley.

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9: Here's your Super Hits 106 Tri-State forecast. Mainly clear tonight with a low of 57. Sunshine mixed with clouds at times tomorrow. High temperatures reach up to 85. Chance for storms tomorrow night. Lows around 64. Cloudy. 82 Friday with storms likely. 86 Saturday. Chance for storms continues. Currently, it's 75 degrees. I'm Staff Meteorologist Derek Hite.

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3: Here's your Super Hits 106 Tri-State forecast. Mainly clear tonight with a low of 57. Sunshine mixed with clouds at times tomorrow. High temperatures reach up to 85. Chance for storms tomorrow night. Lows around 64. Cloudy. 82 Friday with storms likely. 86 Saturday. Chance for storms continues. Right now, 73. I'm Staff Meteorologist Derek Height.

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4: Here's your Super Hits 106 Tri-State forecast. Mainly clear tonight with a low of 57. Sunshine mixed with clouds at times tomorrow. High temperatures reach up to 85. Chance for storms tomorrow night. Lows around 64. Cloudy. 82 Friday with storms likely. 86 Saturday. Chance for storms continues. Right now, it's 70 degrees. I'm staff meteorologist Derek Hite.

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0: 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It's Wednesday, July 15th at Hotel Julian Dubuque, where we'll be giving you the present. 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
1: Here's your Super Hits 106 Tri-State forecast. Mainly clear tonight with a low of 57. Sunshine mixed with clouds at times tomorrow. High temperatures reach up to 85. Chance for storms tomorrow night. Lows around 64. Cloudy. 82 Friday with storms likely. 86 Saturday. Chance for storms continues. Right now, it's 70 degrees. I'm Staff Meteorologist Derek Hite.

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5: Here's your Super Hits 106 Tri-State forecast. Mainly clear tonight with a low of 57. Sunshine mixed with clouds at times tomorrow. High temperatures reach up to 85. Chance for storms tomorrow night. Lows around 64. Cloudy. 82 Friday with storms likely. 86 Saturday. Chance for storms continues. Right now, 69. I'm Staff Meteorologist Derek Hite.

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2: Here's your Super Hits 106 Tri-State forecast. Mainly clear tonight with a low of 57. Sunshine mixed with clouds at times tomorrow. High temperatures reach up to 85. Chance for storms tomorrow night. Lows around 64. Cloudy. 82 Friday with storms likely. 86 Saturday. Chance for storms continues. Right now it's 67 degrees. I'm Staff Meteorologist Derek Hite.

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7: Here's your Super Hits 106 Tri-State forecast. Mainly clear skies overnight with lows around 57. Sunshine mixed with clouds at times Thursday. Daytime highs approaching 85. Lows around 64. Thursday night, chance for storms. Temps a bit above average. Friday and Saturday, with highs from the low 80s to the mid 80s. Storms both days. Currently, it's 67 degrees. I'm Staff Meteorologist Derek Hite.

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2: Here's your Super Hits 106 Tri-State forecast. Mainly clear skies overnight with lows around 57. Sunshine mixed with clouds at times Thursday. Daytime highs approaching 85. Lows around 64. Thursday night, chance for storms. Temps a bit above average. Friday and Saturday with highs from the low 80s to the mid 80s. Storms both days. Right now, it's 66 degrees. I'm Staff Meteorologist Derek Hite.

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3: Here's your Super Hits 106 Tri-State forecast. Mainly clear skies overnight with lows around 57. Sunshine mixed with clouds at times Thursday. Daytime highs approaching 85. Lows around 64. Thursday night, chance for storms. Temps a bit above average. Friday and Saturday, with highs from the low 80s to the mid 80s. Storms both days. Right now, 64. I'm staff meteorologist Derek Hite.

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3: Here's your Super Hits 106 Tri-State Forecast. Mainly clear skies overnight with lows around 57. Sunshine mixed with clouds at times Thursday. Daytime highs approaching 85. Lows around 64. Thursday night, chance for storms. Temps a bit above average. Friday and Saturday with highs from the low 80s to the mid 80s. Storms both days. Right now, 64. I'm Staff Meteorologist Derek Hite.

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2: Here's your Super Hits 106 Tri-State forecast. Mainly clear skies overnight with lows around 57. Sunshine mixed with clouds at times Thursday. Daytime highs approaching 85. Lows around 64. Thursday night, chance for storms. Temps a bit above average. Friday and Saturday, with highs from the low 80s to the mid 80s. Storms both days. Currently 62. I'm staff meteorologist Derek Hite.

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2: Here's your Super Hits 106 Tri-State forecast. Mainly clear skies overnight with lows around 57. Sunshine mixed with clouds at times Thursday. Daytime highs approaching 85. Lows around 64. Thursday night, chance for storms. Temps a bit above average. Friday and Saturday with highs from the low 80s to the mid 80s. Storms both days. Currently 62. I'm staff meteorologist Derek Hite.

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7: Here's your Super Hits 106 Tri-State forecast. Mainly clear skies overnight with a low of 57. Daytime highs approaching 86 Thursday. Overcast skies Thursday night. Chance of thunderstorms, lows level off around 64. Low 80s Friday with storms likely. Warmer Saturday with highs in the mid-80s, storms continue. Right now, it's 61 degrees. I'm Staff Meteorologist Derek Hite.

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1: Here's your Super Hits 106 Tri-State forecast. Mainly clear skies overnight with a low of 57. Daytime highs approaching 86 Thursday. Overcast skies Thursday night. Chance of thunderstorms. Lows level off around 64. Low 80s Friday with storms likely. Warmer Saturday with highs in the mid-80s. Storms continue. Right now, 63. I'm Staff Meteorologist Derek Hite.

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3: Here's your Super Hits 106 Tri-State forecast. Mainly clear skies overnight with a low of 57. Daytime highs approaching 86 Thursday. Overcast skies Thursday night. Chance of thunderstorms. Lows level off around 64. Low 80s Friday with storms likely. Warmer Saturday, with highs in the mid-80s, storms continue. Currently, 60. I'm staff meteorologist Derek Hite.

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1: Here's your Super Hits 106 Tri-State forecast. Lows of a low of around 57 overnight under partly cloudy skies. A mix of clouds and sun again. Thursday, high temperatures reach up to 86. Overcast, Thursday night, chance of thunderstorms, 64. High of 82, Friday, with storms likely. Slight chance for showers, 87, on Saturday. Currently, it's 60 degrees. I'm staff meteorologist Jennifer Vujcicki.

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2: here's your Super Hits 106 Tri-State forecast. Lows level off around 57 overnight under partly cloudy skies. A mix of clouds and sun again. Thursday, high temperatures reach up to 86. Overcast Thursday night, chance of thunderstorms 64. High of 82 Friday with storms likely. Slight chance for showers 87 on Saturday. Right now, it's 61 degrees. I'm staff meteorologist Jennifer Wojcicki.

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1: Here's your Super Hits 106 Tri-State forecast. Lows level off around 57 overnight under partly cloudy skies. A mix of clouds and sun again. Thursday, high temperatures reach up to 86. Overcast Thursday night, chance of thunderstorms 64. High of 82 Friday with storms likely. Slight chance for showers 87 on Saturday. Currently, it's 59 degrees. I'm staff meteorologist Jennifer Vujicic.

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10: Here's your Super Hits 106 Tri-State forecast. A mix of clouds and sun today with highs around 86. 64 tonight, chance for storms. Storms likely tomorrow, 82, cloudy skies expected. Slight chance for showers Saturday with highs in the upper 80s. Slight chance for storms and highs in the mid 80s on Sunday. Right now, it's 57 degrees. I'm staff meteorologist Jennifer Vujicinski.

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Here's your Super Hits 106 Tri-State forecast. A mix of clouds and sun today with highs around 86. 64 tonight, chance for storms. Storms likely tomorrow, 82, cloudy skies expected. Slight chance for showers Saturday with highs in the upper 80s. Slight chance for storms and highs in the mid 80s on Sunday. Right now, 57. I'm staff meteorologist Jennifer Wojcicki.

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1: Good morning, Tri-States. It is Thursday, the 4th of June, and it's 59 under sunny skies in the Tri-States, headed for high of 87 today. Going to be a little warmer than it was yesterday. But it's June. What do you expect? Coming up in this hour, birthdays and anniversaries, we're going to do one more invitation today, and that will be in the 7 o'clock hour, so pass the word. I'll mention it again a couple more times. So if you got up to find out, you can go back to bed for an hour. Just leave your radio on. It's a good company. And we've got this day in music history going back to 1962, I believe. All

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1: 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Piasta-based Mighty M Corporation's e-Power Station drew the top prize in the annual competition hosted by Iowa Association of Business and Industry in partnership with Nicolet National Bank. The e-Power Station is a mobile power bank designed to deliver up to 6,000 watts of continuous output and an 18,000-watt peak surge for high-demand applications. It operates completely on electricity, producing zero emissions and running silently. Governor Reynolds has signed a bill that will raise the speed limit on two-lane state highways from 55 to 60 miles an hour. The speed limit change takes effect on July 1st. Another part of the law, just for two-lane state highways, remains. So the first two tickets a driver gets in a 12-month period for going 5 miles over the speed limit will not affect their driving record or their insurance rates. Safety advocates had urged lawmakers to keep the speed limit at 55 on two-lane highways, arguing higher speeds lead to more fatalities. A train collided with a semi-truck, killing one person and seriously injuring another in Poweshiek County. The crash happened early Wednesday afternoon on Highway 21 at a rail crossing east of Brooklyn. The semi was hauling a large John Deere tractor when it collided with an Iowa Interstate Railroad train. One of the two people in the semi died at the scene. The other person was airlifted to a hospital with serious injuries. Close to 20 rail cars derailed in the crash. Several cars went off the tracks and damaged the roadway. The Carnival Corporation announced they detected a cybersecurity incident where certain travelers' personal information may have been leaked. According to Carnival, the company's IT security team identified unauthorized activity involving a compromised employee's account on April 14th, which exposed personal information, including driver's license and passport numbers, phone numbers, names and addresses, and dates of birth. According to a data breach notice, the hack affected the personal information of 5,995,277 people. The company said it is notifying the affected individuals whose data was impacted and offering U.S. consumers 2 years of free credit monitoring through TransUnion. For those stories and more, pick up a copy of the Telegraph Herald or go to telegraphherald.com. The Telegraph Herald is brought to you by TH Media. I'm Courtney Chaffee, and that's your latest Tri-State Area News.
2: 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High school baseball, IHSA Forreston Sectional, Dakota over Lena Winslow 7-4, and Galena over Forreston 10-7. 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WIAA Regional Finals, Division 3, Fenimore over Mineral Point 4-3 in 9 innings. Dodgeville 11, Iowa Grant 2. 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Sacramento over the Cubs 5-4. Cardinals over Texas 5-3. And the White Sox shut out the Twins 8-0. I'm Steve Prestigar.
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4: Here's your Super Hits 106 Tri-State forecast. A mix of clouds and sun today with highs around 86. 64 tonight, chance for storms. Storms likely tomorrow, 82, cloudy skies expected. Slight chance for showers Saturday with highs in the upper 80s. Slight chance for storms and highs in the mid 80s on Sunday. Right now, 57. I'm staff meteorologist Jennifer Wojcicki.
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Guns N' Roses on a Thursday morning. Up next, it's Jimmy Cliff as we head towards the bottom of the hour. Chance to win in the next hour. So you can go back to sleep if you need to.

0: pretty much what it's going to be, a bright, bright, sunshiny day. There's a possibility of some weather, but not much of one. Thanks to our incredible sponsors, Tammy's Piggly Wiggly in Galena, the River Museum and Aquarium, Five Flag Center, and others. 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

0: Def Leppard at 634. Temperature moving up a little bit, already 60 and sunny. Headed for a high in the mid-80s, so it's going to be a warm one today, but that's okay. The humidity is still not really oppressive, so not a bad day at all. It's a summer day, just what you would expect.
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1: Here's your Super Hits 106 Tri-State forecast. Mainly clear today with a high of 86. Cloudy tonight, storms likely, 64. Overcast tomorrow, storms likely, daytime highs approaching 82. Highs level off around 87 Saturday with a slight chance for showers. Slight chance of thunderstorms, 85 on Sunday. Right now, it's 57 degrees. I'm Staff Meteorologist Jennifer Wojcicki.

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Dance like nobody's watching. Ricky Martin, as we head towards birthdays.

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0: And how it still is, it's Timmermans, and you deserve an evening at Timmermans. 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Timmermans Supper Club in East Dubuque. 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Those two wonderful sponsors provide us with a prize we give away every single Friday. 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Please include city and zip code, okay? City and zip code. It's as easy as that, and you are automatically entered. We tell the world you're celebrating, put you in for the drawing, and who knows, you might just win. Somebody wins every single Friday. And don't forget now, because we do that on Friday, Friday and Saturday's birthdays need to be in by midnight tonight.
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0: All right, here we go with birthdays for today, the 4th, and there's quite a few of them. Dave, Eddie, hey Dave, happy birthday to you. Holly Dalsing is celebrating today. Holly, happy birthday, Holly. Michelle Larson, hey Michelle, happy birthday. Hope it's a wonderful day all day long. Ben and Lisa Schrader, 15 years together today. Happy anniversary. Jeff Keeter has a birthday today, as does Bree Takis. Happy birthday, Bree. Amanda Laufenberg, celebrating her birthday today. Charlie Kretzinger, hey Charlie, happy birthday. Nathan Foley is celebrating today. And last but not least, Tracy Yeo. Tracy, they say in the entry, is the royalty princess. And I don't know what that means, but that's what it says on the entry, Tracy. So I hope that's okay with you because, you know, I just read what they hand me. So happy birthday, Tracy. Hope it's a great day for you also. If you know any of those people, by all means, stop by, give them a call. Wish them a happy birthday from you, from me, from everyone at Dubuque Super Hits 106. And right now, while you're thinking about it, head to superhits106.com. Tell me when your birthday is, okay? I'm watching.
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2: 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In fact, coming up in the next half hour, your chance to win a place at our Christmas in July party. Just one today, and it's in this hour, so keep listening. When you hear the sounder, be caller number 4, and you'll be joining all the people that are already have won. We had 5 winners so far this week, plus I think Murph has chosen some from the online entries. Remember, that's your fail-safe. If you can't get through, at least do that. You can do that once a day. Time now for news on Dubuque Super Hits 106. And with that news, here's Courtney Chaffee.
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3: Good morning. The Mississippi River level is steady. It's 7.7 feet at Prairie du Chien, 5.9 at Guttenberg, 7.7 at Cassville, and 8.3 at Dubuque. 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Piasta-based Mighty M Corporation's e-Power Station drew the top prize in the annual competition hosted by Iowa Association of Business and Industry in partnership with Nicolet National Bank. The e-Power Station is a mobile power bank designed to deliver up to 6,000 watts of continuous output and an 18,000-watt peak surge for high-demand applications. It operates completely on electricity, producing zero emissions and running silently. Governor Reynolds has signed a bill that will raise the speed limit on two-lane state highways from 55 to 60 miles an hour. The speed limit change takes effect on July 1st. Another part of the law, just for two-lane state highways, remains, so the first two tickets a driver gets in a 12-month period for going 5 miles over the speed limit will not affect their driving record or their insurance rates. Safety advocates had urged lawmakers to keep the speed limit at 55 on two-lane highways, arguing higher speeds lead to more fatalities. A train collided with a semi-truck, killing one person and seriously injuring another in Poweshiek County. The crash

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1: Close to 20 rail cars derailed in the crash. Several cars went off the tracks and damaged the roadway. The Carnival Corporation announced they detected a cybersecurity incident where certain travelers' personal information may have been leaked. According to Carnival, the company's IT security team identified unauthorized activity involving a compromised employee's account on April 14th, which exposed personal information, including driver's license and passport numbers, phone numbers, names and addresses, and dates of birth. According to a data breach notice, the hack affected the personal information of 5,995,277 people. The company said it is notifying the affected individuals whose data was impacted and offering U.S. consumers 2 years of free credit monitoring through TransUnion. For those stories and more, pick up a copy of the Telegraph Herald or go to telegraphherald.com. The Telegraph Herald is brought to you by TH Media. I'm Courtney Chaffee, and that's your latest Tri-State Area News.
2: 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And Richland Center at Wisconsin Heights Barneveld. 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High school baseball, IHSA Forreston Sectional, Dakota over Lena Winslow 7-4, and Galena over Forreston 10-7. Galena and Dakota for the sectional title Saturday at 12:35 on X1071. WIAA Regional Finals, Division III, Fenimore over Mineral Point 4-3 in 9 innings. Dodgeville 11, Iowa Grant 2. 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Sacramento over the Cubs 5-4. Cardinals over Texas 5-3. And the White Sox shut out the Twins 8-0. 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
4: Here's your Super Hits 106 Tri-State forecast. Mainly clear today with a high of 86. Cloudy tonight, storms likely, 64. Overcast tomorrow, storms likely, daytime highs approaching 82. Highs level off around 87 Saturday with a slight chance for showers. Slight chance of thunderstorms, 85 on Sunday. Currently, it's 62 degrees. I'm Staff Meteorologist Jennifer Wojcicki.
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0: You got the right stuff, baby. You're with Dick McGrane. And just a quick reminder, you know, you have a chance to go to a Brewers game with us, and you can check that out. Once again, head to one of these great participants, and you can have a chance to sign up and win a ticket to see the Brewers. Queen Bee Radio is giving you that chance to win Milwaukee Brewers baseball tickets behind home plate this season. And all you need to do for that chance to win is register at one of these wonderful participating local businesses. In fact, if it were me, I would register at all of them. But I can't because I don't qualify. So how about the Shoebox in Black Earth, Oakey's Market in Cassville, Breckler Insurance in Fenimore, Goodney's Garage in Platteville. And there are others. You can check them out on our website and register. And who knows, you may be going to the ball game with us. Doesn't that sound like...
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5: Well, right here is where I would be playing the phone call we received from our winner. But I will not be doing that. Why, you say? Well, because our winner is at work and doesn't feel she ought to be on the phone. Every once in a while that happens. And don't be ashamed, don't be embarrassed if that's the situation. You just tell me and we'll make sure it doesn't happen. But trust me, we did have a winner and she will be at the party, and way to go. That's it for today. We'll do more, another one tomorrow, but no more today. So stay right here. 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

0: 7:33, and we are headed towards this day in music history. 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And we gave away two 4-piece chicken dinners yesterday on Wednesday's winner chicken dinner, which we will do again next Wednesday. So be sure you're listening for that. This is the first time I've had a situation this year where the individual was at work.
1: You're fired.
0: Well, no, that didn't happen. She did not get fired. So
1: you're fired.
0: See, that's what we were trying to avoid. We want to be sure that no one gets fired. Okay, so
2: never mind.
0: It's not important who it was. You just need to know that there was a winner, and we'll introduce her at the party, maybe. Well, no, we don't want her ever to say
1: you're fired.
0: That to happen to her. No, we don't. We don't want that at all. So, we'll just let that go. Stay right here. We're headed towards this day in music history.
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Here's your Super Hits 106 Tri-State forecast. Mainly clear today with a high of 86. Cloudy tonight, storms likely, 64. Overcast tomorrow, storms likely, daytime highs approaching 82. Highs level off around 87 Saturday with a slight chance for showers. Slight chance of thunderstorms, 85 on Sunday. Currently, it's 62 degrees. I'm staff meteorologist Jennifer Wojcicki.

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1: Rod Stewart and Hot Legs. It is 7:47 up next, this day in music history. But right now, it's Kenny Loggins. He's in the danger zone. Ooh, that's kind of scary, huh?
2: Never mind.
1: All right.

0: 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Also brought to you by The Other Side in East Dubuque. Watch Cubs baseball at The Other Side in East Dubuque. Win cash with their progressive home run pot and the envelope game only at The Other Side. Now, of course, I was there yesterday, the first Wednesday of each month. The last band that I was in, This Day, or anyway, the last band that ITTWD band that I was in, we started having lunch together once a month, always the first Wednesday, and we do it at The Other Side because the chicken is so wonderful. And I was there yesterday. Now, I promised you that I would go both ways because of the upcoming bridge closure. We wanted to test the time. It took me 12 minutes from the top of the hill to get to The Other Side during the lunch hour by going through across the Wisconsin Bridge, okay? So that's the long way that you're going to have to go starting June 10th. Then I came back home the other way. It took me 6 minutes. So it's twice as long, but it's a six-minute up, so no big deal. Once you get there and you have the chicken, you'll be glad you invested that 6 minutes. Remember, chicken's only available on Wednesday and Sunday. And, of course, remember also that every Wednesday, it's Winner Winner Chicken Dinner right here on This Day in Music History. So don't let the bridge stop you. Just come on over the Wisconsin Bridge and everything will be fine. Now it is the 4th of June. Is that right? And all these things happened on this day in music history. Back in 63, Pop Goes the Beatles debuted on the BBC for the first of 15 episodes. And in 66, Janis Joplin joins the San Francisco group Big Brother and the Holding Company. Primetime Emmy Awards, the Monkees TV series won 2 for Outstanding Comedy back in 67. And I'm going to pass on that one. It's kind of dark. We'll just let that sit. Dunhill Records releases Jimmy Buffett's album, A White Sport Coat and a Pink Crustacean. Kind of cute, huh? And this day in 1973, 1976, Columbia releases Boz Scaggs' single Lowdown. And in 77, Casey and the Sunshine Band topped the Cashbox bestseller list with I'm Your Boogeyman. 1983, the Hollies perform a cover version of the Supreme Stop in the Name of Love. And on the same day, Every Breath You Take by the Police starts a four-week run at number one in Britain. 1984, Springsteen releases his seventh studio album, Born in the USA.
1: Tony, good morning. How are you?
2: Good morning.
0: That's not what I was talking about.
3: Really?
0: Yeah, really. Anyway, he released his album on this day. Also on this day, 2007, Paul McCartney issues his 14th studio album, Memory Almost Full. Gosh, is it that long ago? I remember when that came out, and it's 2007, wow. 2015, the U.S. Postal Service announced that it was going to issue a brand new Elvis stamp.
4: Thank you very much.
0: Yeah, brand new Elvis stamp in their Music Icon series. It was 93 that they issued the first one. In 2020, Forbes magazine released their list of the highest paid celebrities over the past year. Elton John, Rolling Stones, Phil Collins. How did he get in there? The Eagles, Metallica, Bon Jovi, and U2 all did pretty well. Came in with millions of dollars of income, which just says something about classic rock and how well it holds on. And now we go back to 1962 and take on the number one song on this day in 1962. It was not only number one song on this day, but it was number one song for 5 straight weeks. It came from an album that was the idea of the artist himself, and his record company thought, this is a terrible idea. This is not going to sell. But he said, I think it just might. So back in 1962, Ray Charles went into the studio and he recorded an album called Modern Sounds in Country and Western Music. And from that album came a Don Gibson song that Don had recorded not too long ago, but didn't do quite as well with. From 1962, the number one song throughout the nation was Ray Charles and this one.

0: Don Gibson wrote that song, and the was the flip side of Oh Lonesome Me, a big hit for Don Gibson back in 58, but it didn't do anything for him. And then Ray Charles put it in this album, Modern Country Music, Modern Country Western Music, and also came up with a number of hits from that album, Crying Time, Together Again, You Win Again, just some phenomenal treatments of country songs and a huge success for the genius himself, and that is this day in music history.
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0: It is 8 a.m. on a Thursday morning. 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Coming up in this hour, news and weather, of course, a little good news, and a Jerry's Joke of the Day. Kind of a funny one, I think. You'll have to be the judge of that. But right now, it's time for news. That news, here's Courtney Chaffee.
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2: Good morning. The Mississippi River level is steady. 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Piasta-based Mighty M Corporation's e-Power Station drew the top prize in the annual competition hosted by Iowa Association of Business and Industry in partnership with Nicolet National Bank. The e-Power Station is a mobile power bank designed to deliver up to 6,000 watts of continuous output and an 18,000-watt peak surge for high-demand applications. It operates completely on electricity, producing zero emissions and running silently. Governor Reynolds has signed a bill that will raise the speed limit on two-lane state highways from 55 to 60 miles an hour. The speed limit change takes effect on July 1st. Another part of the law, just for two-lane state highways, remains, so the first two tickets a driver gets in a 12-month period for going 5 miles over the speed

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1: Rain collided with a semi-truck, killing one person and seriously injuring another in Poweshiek County. The crash happened early Wednesday afternoon on Highway 21 at a rail crossing east of Brooklyn. The semi was hauling a large John Deere tractor when it collided with an Iowa Interstate Railroad train. One of the two people in the semi died at the scene. The other person was airlifted to a hospital with serious injuries. Close to 20 rail cars derailed in the crash. Several cars went off the tracks and damaged the roadway. The Carnival Corporation announced they detected a cybersecurity incident where certain travelers' personal information may have been leaked. According to Carnival, the company's IT security team identified unauthorized activity involving a compromised employee's account on April 14th, which exposed personal information, including driver's license and passport numbers, phone numbers, names and addresses, and dates of birth. According to a data breach notice, the hack affected the personal information of 5,995,277 people. The company said it is notifying the affected individuals whose data was impacted and offering U.S. consumers 2 years of free credit monitoring through TransUnion. For those stories and more, pick up a copy of the Telegraph Herald or go to telegraphherald.com. The Telegraph Herald is brought to you by TH Media. I'm Courtney Chaffee, and that's your latest Tri-State Area News.
2: 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High school baseball, IHSA Forreston Sectional, Dakota over Lena Winslow 7-4, and Galena over Forreston 10-7. 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WIAA Regional Finals, Division 3, Fenimore over Mineral Point 4-3 in 9 innings. Dodgeville 11, Iowa Grant 2. Fenimore against Dodgeville at Riverdale Tuesday afternoon at 1. 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Palmyra Eagle over Pecatonica 11-4, and Barneveld shuts out Orfordville Parkview 8-0, Palmyra Eagle at Barneveld Tuesday afternoon at 1. High school softball sectional finals today at 4:40. 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Sacramento over the Cubs 5-4. Cardinals over Texas 5-3. And the White Sox shut out the Twins 8-0. I'm Steve Prestigard.
3: Here's your Super Hits 106 Tri-State forecast. Mainly sunny skies today with highs around 86. Storms likely tonight, lows level off around 64. Cloudy skies expected. Storms likely tomorrow, highs around 82, cloudy. Upper 80s Saturday and Sunday. Slight chance of rain showers Saturday, chance of thunderstorms Sunday. Currently 68. I'm staff meteorologist Jennifer Vujicki.
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0: Dubuque Super 106. It's the end of the world as we know it. 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We've got some messages, and right after that, it's time for Jerry's Joke of the Day.
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0: It's time for Jerry's Joke of the Day. Not every day, but today. Patty and Murphy are working on a construction site, and Patty says to Murphy, "I don't think I feel like working today." He said, "I think I'm going to go home." And Murphy says, "Well, how are you going to handle that?" He says, "Well, I'm going to pretend that I'm mad, and the foreman will send me home. You just watch." And he climbs up a ladder to the rafters, hangs by his knees upside down, and starts yelling, "I'm a light bulb. I'm a light bulb." And the foreman says, "Hey, come on, Patty, you're nuts. You're crazy. Go on home." So he hops down the ladder and heads for the door. And right behind him, Murphy starts to pack up his tools and stuff and follow him out the door. And the foreman says to Murphy, "Say, where do you think you're going?" He said, "Well, certainly you don't expect me to work in the dark, do you?"
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1: Steve Miller Band, as we head towards a little good news on this Thursday morning, Dubuque Super Hits 106.

0: It is 8:32 on a Thursday morning. This hour of Grain in the Morning is brought to you by Lens Monument Company. And joining me from Lens Monument is Rich Nisus. Good morning, Rich.
1: Good morning, everybody, in this beautiful AM.
0: It is a beautiful day. What's going on at Lens Monument?
1: Well, we have technology knocking at our door again, so it's one of them factors is, you know, you can do this in the convenience of your own home. The only key of it is you have to kind of understand where you're adapting this to. Everything can look good on paper, but when you're programming it and putting it and transferring it to stone, can be a little different, a little more difficult, because at our end, we have to kind of look at how this is going to turn out, because with us, you only get one shot. That's the key. So when you're putting things into play and putting that in the areas, you got to make sure you're right on the first time, so there's no second. And the best bet, there's no whiteout. The key of it is, once there's a mistake made or something, a misjudgment, then you have to start over, and that's all part of the plan.
0: You know, Rich, in today's world, there are so many apps that will allow you to do almost any unbelievably miraculous things on paper. And they are really pretty cool, and they design some wonderful looks. I love ChatGPT myself. I use it quite frequently for logos and that type of stuff for the radio show. But the point is that people need to understand that doesn't always translate into stone or into wood or into anything else without a great deal of expense. And I think people don't realize that you can tailor those things to fit what you want. In other words, if you tell the app that you want it to come in at a certain price, or you want it the most reasonable that you can, they work towards that too.
1: Oh, most definitely. Like I said, especially in the price factoring, I mean, because they're all over the place. We picked up a new company, basically, WTC, which is a custom builder. It's that whole dream. If you can dream it, we can build it. Trust me, with this company, we can do that. It's one of the factors is their programs are so vast, they can only show it on tabletop, because putting it in the computer is going to take a whole nother computer to take this into play. But it's really kind of really neat on how this comes into play and puts that all together. But if you're looking for something different, this is the place we need to go to. But like I said, and individuality is there. Traditional is kind of by the wayside, what it used to be years ago. Now you want that stone to stick out, and there's a lot of them that do. So with this, we can definitely do that. Even with ChatGPT or in a lot of our AI programs, the key of that is, though, in the monument industry, it takes about 3 or 4, maybe 5 years for this to catch up. And we're just trying to do that now to make things put into play. But we can take that idea, and that's great for the idea, and start transferring it to stone. Some things are workable, some things aren't. Depend upon the fine line, and that takes us in the direction we need to go, whether that would be hand etching or if that'd be lasering. So that's one of the factors we can offer everything. And like I said, just half the battle is keeping up with technology in the business nowadays.
0: You know, I think that really underscores the thing that we talk about quite frequently, Rich, is how important it is to make an appointment, to sit down and get your full attention and to sit there with what programs are available and really take this a deep dive into this.
1: Yes, and it is. It's taking it to the next level. And when you have that appointment, that time is yours. If somebody happens to come in behind there and think that they can sit down and join in, that's not going to happen. I will set them up with another appointment on another day to make that work, because that time is very important. Because remember, we only get one shot at this. There's no, we can even put an eraser to it and start over. No. It has to be one time, one shot. That's how it works.
0: 582-1350, that's the number to get a hold of, Rich. Is the office hours are 8 to 5 Monday through Friday and 8 to noon on Saturday, but you will make home appointments if necessary, or even come into the office in the evening?
1: Most definitely, yeah. We try to make any time work is how that happens, but like I said, being here 150 years, it definitely is one of them things we must be doing something right.
0: You must, that's correct. It's Lens Monument, 1672 Central Avenue in Dubuque, online at lensmonument.com. If you have questions, give Rich a call, 582-1350. Rich, you have a wonderful weekend. We'll talk again soon.
1: You bet. Have a great day.
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15: Here's your Super Hits 106 Tri-State forecast. Mainly sunny skies today with highs around 86. Storms likely tonight, lows level off around 64. Cloudy skies expected. Storms likely tomorrow, highs around 82. Cloudy. Upper 80s Saturday and Sunday. Slight chance of rain showers. Saturday, chance of thunderstorms. Sunday. Currently 68. I'm staff meteorologist Jennifer Vujitsky.

0: It is 8:50 and time for me to go. And it's 73, by the way, and sunny in the tri-states. Headed for a high in the mid-80s today. Very nice day, summer day. So enjoy. Don't go away now. Over the lunch hour, it's 90s at noon. From noon to 1, nothing but 90s music. Murph has a great selection of 90s songs. If you were there, even if you weren't there, you'll love the music. 90s every day, Monday through Friday, from noon to 1. Then this afternoon, it's Johnny Page and his look at harsh reality from 3 to 7. Always a fun time with Johnny. And then I'll be back tomorrow. Now, tomorrow, busy day, but we will try and get two more invitations in to our Werco Transportation Christmas in July party with Bally's Casino in Marquette. 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You want the really good stuff, Prairie Farms Dairy. Two more chances tomorrow, I promise you. And one of them will be in the 6 o'clock hour. So if you're listening now and you know, should I get up at 6? Yeah, if you want a chance to win, be up by 6. It won't be much before 6:15, but it will be in the first hour, okay? And the other one, I'll tell you about that tomorrow. We'll also give away the birthday prize tomorrow. That's that $77 prize we give away every Friday. We've got This Day in Music History, a one-hit wonder, and of course news and weather and the best music on your radio, and even a little good news. All that right here on your favorite radio station. So please come back. In the meantime, you have a wonderful day. Remember, these are the days of your life, and they don't repeat. You don't get a do-over. It's only this one beautiful summer day that is today that is yours to do with as you please. I don't want to get too preachy, but, after all.
1: Thank you very much.
0: Oh, yeah, well. Have a wonderful day. I'll see you first thing tomorrow morning right here on Dubuque Super Hits 106.
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9: Here's your Super Hits 106 Tri-State forecast. Mainly sunny skies today with highs around 86. Storms likely tonight, lows level off around 64, cloudy skies expected. Storms likely tomorrow, highs around 82, cloudy. Upper 80s, Saturday and Sunday. Slight chance of rain showers, Saturday, chance of thunderstorms, Sunday. Right now, 73. I'm staff meteorologist Jennifer Vujicic.

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8: Here's your Super Hits 106 Tri-State forecast. Mainly sunny skies today with highs around 86. Storms likely tonight, lows level off around 64, cloudy skies expected. Storms likely tomorrow, highs around 82, cloudy. Upper 80s, Saturday and Sunday. Slight chance of rain showers, Saturday, chance of thunderstorms, Sunday. Right now, 73. I'm staff meteorologist Jennifer Vujicic.

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4: Here's your Super Hits 106 Tri-State forecast. Mainly sunny skies today with highs around 86. Storms likely tonight, lows level off around 64, cloudy skies expected. Storms likely tomorrow, highs around 82, cloudy. Upper 80s, Saturday and Sunday. Slight chance of rain showers, Saturday, chance of thunderstorms, Sunday. Right now, it's 76 degrees. I'm staff meteorologist Jennifer Wojcicki.

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0: Here's your Super Hits 106 Tri-State forecast. Sunshine mixed with clouds at times today, with daytime highs approaching 86. Overcast skies tonight, storms likely, lows level off around 64. Storms likely tomorrow, high of 82, cloudy skies expected. Slight chance of rain showers Saturday, with a chance for storms Sunday, highs in the upper 80s. Right now, 76. I'm staff meteorologist Jennifer Wojcicki.

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12: Here's your Super Hits 106 Tri-State forecast. Sunshine mixed with clouds at times today, with daytime highs approaching 86. Overcast skies tonight, storms likely, lows level off around 64. Storms likely tomorrow, high of 82, cloudy skies expected. Slight chance of rain showers Saturday, with a chance for storms Sunday, highs in the upper 80s. Right now, it's 78 degrees. I'm staff meteorologist Jennifer Vujcicki.

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13: Here's your Super Hits 106 Tri-State forecast. Sunshine mixed with clouds at times today, with daytime highs approaching 86. Overcast skies tonight, storms likely, lows level off around 64. Storms likely tomorrow, high of 82, cloudy skies expected. Slight chance of rain showers Saturday with a chance for storms Sunday, highs in the upper 80s. Right now, it's 78 degrees. I'm staff meteorologist Jennifer Vujcicki.

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12: Here's your Super Hits 106 Tri-State Forecast. A mix of clouds and sun this afternoon with daytime highs approaching 86. Chance for storms tonight, lows dip down to about 64. Cloudy skies. Cloudy skies tomorrow. Chance of thunderstorms. Highs level off around 83. Slight chance of thunderstorms Saturday and Sunday, 86. Saturday, 87. Sunday. Right now, 79. I'm staff meteorologist Paul Trombley.

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6: Here's your Super Hits 106 Tri-State Forecast. A mix of clouds and sun this afternoon with daytime highs approaching 86. Chance for storms tonight, lows dip down to about 64, cloudy skies. Cloudy skies tomorrow, chance of thunderstorms, highs level off around 83. Slight chance of thunderstorms Saturday and Sunday, 86, Saturday, 87, Sunday. Right now, 81. I'm Staff Meteorologist Paul Trombley.

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Here's your Super Hits 106 Tri-State Forecast. A mix of clouds and sun this afternoon with daytime highs approaching 86. Chance for storms tonight. Lows dip down to about 64. Cloudy skies. Cloudy skies tomorrow. Chance of thunderstorms. Highs level off around 83. Slight chance of thunderstorms Saturday and Sunday. 86 Saturday, 87 Sunday. Right now, 81. I'm staff meteorologist Paul Trombley.

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0: Dubuque Super Hits 106 is once again celebrating the season early this year with our Bally's Marquette Warco Transportation Christmas in July party presented by Prairie Farms Dairy. 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
5: 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A mix of clouds and sun this afternoon with daytime highs approaching 86. Chance for storms tonight, lows dip down to about 64, cloudy skies. Cloudy skies tomorrow, chance of thunderstorms, highs level off around 83. Slight chance of thunderstorms Saturday and Sunday, 86, Saturday, 87, Sunday. Currently 83. I'm Staff Meteorologist Paul Trombley.

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10: Here's your Super Hits 106 Tri-State Forecast. A mix of clouds and sun this afternoon with daytime highs approaching 86. Chance for storms tonight, lows dip down to about 64, cloudy skies. Cloudy skies tomorrow, chance of thunderstorms, highs level off around 83. Slight chance of thunderstorms Saturday and Sunday, 86, Saturday, 87, Sunday. Currently 83. I'm staff meteorologist Paul Trombley.

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7: Here's your Super Hits 106 Tri-State Forecast. A mix of clouds and sun this afternoon with daytime highs approaching 86. Chance for storms tonight, lows dip down to about 64, cloudy skies. Cloudy skies tomorrow, chance of thunderstorms, highs level off around 83. Slight chance of thunderstorms Saturday and Sunday, 86, Saturday, 87, Sunday. Right now, 84. I'm staff meteorologist Paul Trombley.

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Deuce, Super Hits, 106 Genesis, that's all. Good afternoon to you. It's Johnny Page with you up until 7 tonight. On the way this hour, we'll hear from Train. 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

0: Dubuque's Super Hits 106. It's Train Drops of Jupiter. Good afternoon to you. We have some harsh reality coming up during the 5 o'clock hour. Filing for divorce took a dark turn in Pennsylvania after the husband tried to tear down his wife's half of the house with an excavator. Your Holly Weird story of the day, Meatballs, is back. In your 420 Mind Blower, Taiwan wants to revoke the driver's license of any citizen that uses marijuana, even if they used marijuana outside the country. And I will yell, get off my lawn at Mr. Potato Head. But first, music for your generation from Journey coming up next on Dubuque's Super Hits 106.
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10: 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Here's your Super Hits 106 Tri-State Forecast. Sunshine mixed with clouds at times this afternoon, with daytime highs approaching 86. Chance of thunderstorms tonight. Lows dip down to about 64. Cloudy skies expected. Cloudy skies expected tomorrow. Chance of thunderstorms. High temperatures reach up to 83. Temps well above average Saturday and Sunday, with highs in the mid-80s. Thunderstorms possible both days. Currently, it's 84 degrees. I'm Staff Meteorologist Paul Trombley.

Dubuque's Super Hits 106 Journey Lights. Dubuque's Super Hits 106 is once again celebrating the season early this year with our Bally's Marquette Warco Transportation Christmas in July party. That's coming up Wednesday, July 15th at Hotel Julian in Dubuque. Just listen weekday mornings on Dick McGrain's McGrain in the Morning for the Jingle Bell Cue to Call. You can win invites for you and a guest to attend our party, where you can win a six-day Nashville Country Christmas Tour for two from Warco Transportation. There'll be lots of other great prizes as well. A special thanks to Adventureland Resort, Five Flag Center, and American Marine for another chance to win invites to our Christmas in July party. 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Here's Steve Winwood. 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
4: We're at the Corner of Style with Ben Graham, and we're talking about maybe post-graduation. They're kind of behind us in the rearview mirror, but there's still a lot ahead in the lives of these young people, right, Ben?
5: Yeah, that's right. You know, I was thinking about how customers come in and they have this tradition of taking their favorite niece or nephew or grandson, granddaughter in, and they do the shopping. My grandma, she would pick us up after school when we were kids, and we would go down to the Walsh stores, you know, get the yellow cotton gloves for dad and get, you know, this particular thing for mom. You know, it was probably rubber gloves or something silly. But that was a great memory of mine because we would go to grandma's house and have dinner. But people, they'll come in from, you know, say, hey, my grandson is graduating, my granddaughter's graduating, and, we're from over in Shelbyville or over in Monroe or, you know, up in Guttenberg. And so the agenda for the day is we're going to trick you out in some great clothes because we want you to have something proud and respectable for your interviews. And then we're going to have a great lunch and we're going to have a little drive and a little time together. And I think it's just a beautiful tradition. And if there's going to be anybody to be the teacher on how young men or young women should dress, wouldn't it be the store that's been in business for 88 years? Of course. So make Graham's a part of your graduation tradition. And maybe it's not a suit or a sport coat or a pantsuit or a skirt suit or anything like that. And maybe it's just a nice couple pair of khakis and a great fitting shirt. You know, just get that kid dressed for success and make it a part of your tradition.
4: As the future unrolls, you want to make an impression. At the same time, you can make a memory. Right here at the Corner of Style, 9th and Main with Ben Graham. Thanks, Ben.
5: You're welcome, Dick.
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7: The following is a public affairs presentation of Queen Bee Radio, and I'm Rob Spangler. We're joined in studio today once again by Wayne Wooders, Executive Director of the Platteville Regional Chamber. Thanks for joining us, Wayne.
8: Thanks for having me, Rob.
7: Well, a summer tradition is coming back. Very popular event, the Southwest Music Fest for 2026. But, Wayne, it's not just one day this year. It is two big days.
8: Yep, that's correct. We're really excited about this, and we're so thankful that we have Midwest One Bank, a division of Nicolet Bank, as our presenting sponsor to help us through this two-day event. So we're going to kick it off on Friday night down at the back bar in the annex next to Uno's. We're going to have bringing back the old tradition of the hog roast. So we're going to have food, and you're going to have great beverages, and you're going to have fantastic music. So we're going to be rooted in music, fueled by flavor. We're using that tagline this year and bringing it back some of these old traditions. So it's going to be a great time down there.
7: That sounds awesome. And Saturday, you've got two big events earlier in the day leading up to, of course, the great music at night. And we'll talk about the music in a minute. But let's start with the Cure Your Hangover Tour. This sounds like a fun time, especially if you love those bloodies.
8: Yeah, and we've opened this up, so we're trying to encourage people to come down a little bit early. The gates will open at 11. We'll have an opportunity to have some samples from the area bars down there. They'll provide a Cure Your Hangover drink. It might be a mimosa, might be a Bloody Mary. You might get your choice. It just depends on the bar that you're going to. You'll have some samplings of those, and we'll have a little card. So you go fill that card, get punches on that card. I think it's going to run from 11 to 3, and you turn the card in, you collect 4 of those, and we'll give you some kind of a prize at the chamber table. So that's a way to get people down there a little bit early to check it out. There will also be some musical entertainment going on during that time, not on the main stage, but just some smaller acts. And also we'll have a beanbag tournament hosted by Augers and Hooton Hills. So that'll you can get in, check in at 11. The tournament starts at 12, and we'll see how many teams they get. But it's just another way to come down and celebrate time on 2nd Street and get yourself pumped up for the music that's about to start.
7: Absolutely. So check out, again, the Cure Your Hangover Tour and the Beanbag Tournament, both happening earlier in the day on Saturday, July 18th. Now, later that night is when the music hits the big stage. We're talking about 3 big acts, and things get underway at what time, Wayne?
8: Well, if we go back to Friday night, it's the main entertainment will be Back Booth Alley. They'll be playing at the main stage down at the Annex. So that's in our ticket prices. You'll buy one ticket, which will get you a wristband for both days. So you just bring that wristband, you go in, enjoy the entertainment Friday night, keep it on, bring it down Saturday, get you into all of the music down there. So we're hoping that it'll be a great time and you can just enjoy both events. So Saturday we will have a couple of afternoon acts. We'll have Sarah Day performing at Red and Deb's from 1 to 3, and we'll have Stolen Grace performing from 3 to 5 at the gym. And then at 5:30, the main stage entertainment will kick off. We'll have Sonic Circus, which has Jeremy Martin's local talent, and they've been here before. They really get the crowd revved up. And then at 9:30 until close, we'll have the Pork Tornadoes.
7: Very popular.
8: Yep, very popular, and they'll kick the night off and end it with a bang. So
7: now, as you said, one ticket, 2 days.
8: Yeah.
7: So you get into all the events with one ticket, 3 epic shows. You can get all the details on the website, which is Southwest Music Fest 26. 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
8: That's where you get your tickets.
7: And tickets are available now.
8: Yep. And you soon have them available at many of the bars. Red and Deb's, I think, usually sells them in the VFW. And so we'll get those out in different locations.
7: Well, it sounds like an amazing 2 days of entertainment, fun, games, beverages, really just a great time, Wayne.
8: Yep, we're really looking forward to it. And actually, you know, it's best to get your tickets in advance. You can get all this for $20 in advance.
7: Wow.
8: At the gates, it'll be $30.
7: I mean, for 2 days of entertainment,
8: yep,
7: $20, you're not going to get a better deal than that.
8: How can you go wrong?
7: Yeah.
8: So we're really excited about this and so thankful to have Midwest One Bank helping us with this as their promoting sponsor. So should be a great time.
7: All right. Again, check it out. The website for the actual fest is southwestmusicfest.com, so you can get details there on all the things we talked about, the bands and the performances and all that, right?
8: Yep. That's super. It's a new website. We'll have that up and running, and so you can get all the information there.
7: All right. Well, Wayne, thank you so much for stopping by to tell us about it. 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
8: Hope to see you there.
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0: Tribute's Super Hits 106, Rick Springfield, Jesse's Girl, Music for Your Generation from Pat Benatar on the way next. Your Holly Weird Story of the Day, where we mock all things in the world of entertainment. Canadian actor Robbie G.K. from the show Heated Rivalry will next be seen in a series adaptation of the cult classic comedy movie Meatballs. Meatballs reimagines the 1979 film of the same name and is billed as a coming-of-age, way-too-late story that's equal parts sweet and sexy. Set in a failing summer camp that still has the potential to be the best place on earth for 200 kids or the 30 counselors who call it home away from home, the 1979 movie is notable as Bill Murray's first starring role and for launching the career of director Ivan Reitman, who would go on to direct Murray and Harold Ramis in films like Stripes and Ghostbusters. So this Robbie G.K. guy has a lot to live up to. Big shoes to fill. The box office smash focused on counselors in training at a cut-rate camp in Ontario. A vice president at the production company behind the new Meatballs TV series said, "Meatballs is one of those classic IPs, intellectual properties, that has been talked about but hard to nail down. I'm happy to say we've now nailed down the rights and can bring it back and modernize it." He noted there will be elements to make it more appropriate for a modern audience, but the show will, quote, still be racy and funny with a great script. Well, I sure hope so. I do not remember much about the 1979 movie. It's been a very long time since I've seen it. Maybe the last time I watched Meatballs was when I rented it as a kid on VHS, but I can't imagine the film has really held up very well. And I'm sure there are plenty of inappropriate scenes to clutch our 2026 pearls about. I mean, there is a fat kid named Stomach in it. There's a nerdy kid named Spaz in it. I think there's a panty raid in the movie as well. But unlike other coming-of-age raunchy comedies from the late 70s and early 80s like Revenge of the Nerds or Porky's, there is no nudity in Meatballs, and that's probably why I don't remember really that much about it. Dubuque Super Hits 106.
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9: Here's your Super Hits 106 Tri-State Forecast. Sunshine mixed with clouds at times this afternoon, with daytime highs approaching 86. Chance of thunderstorms tonight. Lows dip down to about 64. Cloudy skies expected. Cloudy skies expected tomorrow. Chance of thunderstorms. High temperatures reach up to 83. Temps well above average Saturday and Sunday, with highs in the mid-80s. Thunderstorms possible both days. Right now, 85. I'm staff meteorologist Paul Trombley.

Dubuque's Super Hits 106, Pat Benatar, We Belong. Listen to McGrain in the morning every Wednesday to win a pair of four-piece chicken dinners from the other side in East Dubuque, serving fried chicken every Wednesday and Sunday. Correctly answer Dick's trivia question about this day in music history to win. Here's Britney Spears' Baby One More Time on Dubuque's Super Hits 106.

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The Eagles, take it easy. Good afternoon to you. On the way this hour, we'll hear from Madonna. 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

0: Dubuque's Super Hits 106, Madonna, Lucky Star. 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Taiwan is proposing to revoke the driver's licenses of people found to have used marijuana overseas if evidence of use is detected after they return to the country, even if the drug was consumed legally abroad. The measure is part of a broader crackdown on drug-impaired driving following a series of drug-related traffic accidents. Under the planned revisions to the Road Traffic Management and Penalty Act, authorities would also be allowed to revoke the licenses of people found to have used Category 1 or Category 2 narcotics, even if they were not caught driving. Marijuana is classified as a Category 2 narcotic under Taiwan's Narcotics Hazard Prevention Act. Although some countries permit recreational or medicinal use, Taiwan bans the possession, use, cultivation, and transportation of any marijuana products. Questions have been raised about travelers who legally consume marijuana abroad and return to Taiwan with traces of cannabis still detectable in their bodies. Addressing those concerns, a senior ministry transportation and communications official said people returning to Taiwan must comply with Taiwanese law regardless of whether an activity is legal overseas. Under the proposed amendments, authorities could suspend or revoke a person's driver's license as a preventative measure if police confirm drug use and report the case through an interagency notification system. Mind blown. Dubuque Super Hits.
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9: Here's your Super Hits 106 Tri-State Forecast. Sunshine mixed with clouds at times this afternoon, with daytime highs approaching 86. Chance of thunderstorms tonight, lows dip down to about 64. Cloudy skies expected. Cloudy skies expected tomorrow. Chance of thunderstorms. High temperatures reach up to 83. Temps well above average Saturday and Sunday, with highs in the mid-80s. Thunderstorms possible both days. Right now, 85. I'm staff meteorologist Paul Trombley.

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Tributes, Super Hits 106, Dr. Dre, Tupac, California Love. Dubuque Super Hits 106 is once again celebrating the season early this year with our Bally's Marquette Warco Transportation Christmas in July party. 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Listen weekday mornings for the Jingle Bell Cue to Call on McGrain in the Morning. You can win invites for you and a guest to attend our party where you can win a six-day Nashville Country Christmas Tour for two from Warco Transportation. There'll be lots of other great prizes as well. A special thanks to Tammy's Piggly Wiggly in Galena, the Mississippi River Museum and Aquarium, and the Wisconsin State Fair. 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Here's John Mellencamp, it's Jack and Diane, it's on Dubuque's Super Hits 106.

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1: Dubuque's Super Hits 106. The Electric Light Orchestra, Don't Bring Me Down. Music for your generation from Alanis Morissette on the way next. But here's a segment I like to call Get Off My Lawn, because, man, I am getting super old. Too old to be speed assembling Mr. Potato Heads. A teenager from Singapore has broken the Guinness World Record for the fastest time to assemble Mr. Potato Head. Kalen Sia said he spent about a year practicing with the toy before taking on the record and successfully beating it with a time of 4.63 seconds. He said, I used to watch Guinness World Record videos as a child, and I always imagined what it would be like to actually be able to get a world record for myself. He said, my practice was pretty on and off, and there was actually a long period of time where I simply did not practice. I returned to it in the middle of 2025 and got the record at home a few times before I decided to really attempt the world record. Although my first try was disqualified, I tried again in early 2026 and finally managed to successfully break the world record in an official setting. The previous record of 4.75 seconds was set by a Malaysian in July of 2024. This Kalen Sia is no stranger to the world record attempts. He's also a speed cuber. He solves Rubik's Cubes in just seconds as well. Now, I certainly do not want to denigrate all the Mr. Potato Head fans out there, but is there really any comparison between that and a Rubik's Cube? I mean, I have never solved a Rubik's Cube without looking up the, you know, five or six patterns you have to memorize to solve that puzzle, or by just switching the stickers. But putting together a Mr. Potato Head seems like quite a step down in the difficulty scale from solving a Rubik's Cube, right? I mean, now, I would never be so insensitive as to say that putting together a Mr. Potato Head is like the idiot's version of solving a Rubik's Cube, but I guess I kind of just did. Dubuque Super Hits 106.
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10: Here's your Super Hits 106 Tri-State Forecast. Chance of thunderstorms tonight, otherwise cloudy skies expected. Lows dip down to about 64. Cloudy skies expected again tomorrow. Chance of thunderstorms. Daytime highs approaching 83. Partly cloudy skies tomorrow night. Chance of thunderstorms. Lows dip down to about 64. Temperatures well above average Saturday and Sunday with highs in the mid-80s. Thunderstorms possible both days. Right now, it's 85 degrees. I'm staff meteorologist Paul Trombley.

Dubuque's Super Hits 106, Alanis Morissette, Ironic. McGrane in the Morning takes you on a stroll down memory lane each weekday morning at 7:50 a.m. with This Day in Music History, and is brought to you by The Other Side in East Dubuque and by The Painter Lady. 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

Dubuque's Super Hits 106, Eric Carmen, Hungry Eyes. Good afternoon to you. On the way this hour, we'll hear from EMF. We'll have music for your generation from Phil Collins. Plus, a man in Pennsylvania was so outraged by his wife's divorce filing that he got into an excavator and started tearing their house down. Well, remember, if the women don't find you handsome, they should at least find you handy. 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
1: Dubuque's Super Hits 106 EMF. Unbelievable music for your generation from Phil Collins on the way next. When 48-year-old Eric Perfshaw's wife told him that their marriage was over and she had filed for divorce, she did not exactly expect a positive reaction, but she also did not expect him to literally bring down the house. However, after a night of drinking, a man did just that, using a construction excavator to partially demolish his home property. I mean, we all know divorces can get messy, but you do not often hear about people destroying their own homes just because their marriage fell apart. We'll probably never know exactly what prompted Eric Perfshaw, his extreme reaction to his wife's divorce filing. But alcohol did play a role after allegedly telling his wife, "If it's over, I'll tear the house down." The 48-year-old man climbed into an excavator and started tearing down chunks of the house. We have a pic of this up on our Facebook page. Just look for Super Hits 106 on Facebook. Shockingly, the man's wife and two daughters were still inside the home while he was tearing it down with construction machinery. And sounds of the demolition can be heard during the spouse's desperate 911 call. Luckily, no one was injured. After destroying the back of his family's house, Perfshaw allegedly went inside, took his gym bag, and went into town, where he was apprehended by police and taken into custody. He now faces several legal charges, including causing a catastrophe, reckless endangerment, and disorderly conduct. Although the damage done to the house does not look irreparable, investigators told reporters that the structural damage is so severe that the whole place will probably need to be demolished for safety reasons. Huh. Well, in that case, maybe we should just wait for the court hearing when this guy loses custody of his kids because he's a drunken maniac. Hand him a case of beer and the keys to an excavator and let him take down the rest of the house. Dubuque Super Hits 106.
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9: Here's your Super Hits 106 Tri-State Forecast. Chance of thunderstorms tonight, otherwise cloudy skies expected. Lows dip down to about 64. Cloudy skies expected again tomorrow. Chance of thunderstorms. Daytime highs approaching 83. Partly cloudy skies tomorrow night. Chance of thunderstorms. Lows dip down to about 64. Temperatures well above average Saturday and Sunday with highs in the mid-80s. Thunderstorms possible both days. Right now, it's 85 degrees. I'm staff meteorologist Paul Trombley.

Dubuque's Super Hits 106, Phil Collins in the air tonight. Dubuque's Super Hits 106 is once again celebrating the season early this year with your Bally's Marquette Warco Transportation Christmas in July party. It's coming up Wednesday, July 15th at Hotel Julian in Dubuque. 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You can call in and win invites for you and a guest to a 10-hour party where you can win a 6-day Nashville Country Christmas Tour for two from Warco Transportation. 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
17: 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Here's your Super Hits 106 Tri-State Forecast. Chance of thunderstorms tonight, otherwise cloudy skies expected. Lows dip down to about 64. Cloudy skies expected again tomorrow. Chance of thunderstorms. Daytime highs approaching 83. Partly cloudy skies tomorrow night. Chance of thunderstorms. Lows dip down to about 64. Temperatures well above average Saturday and Sunday with highs in the mid-80s. Thunderstorms possible both days. Right now, it's 85 degrees. I'm Staff Meteorologist Paul Trombley.

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Good afternoon to you. On the way this hour, we'll hear from Poison. 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

0: Dubuque's Super Hits 106, nothing but a good time. It's Poison, music for your generation, for modern English, on the way next. It is amazing what modern technology can do in the right hands, even when it comes to everyday problems most of us struggle to deal with. Case in point, a tech-savvy Reddit user who built an autonomous water gun turret that recognizes pigeons when they approach his balcony and starts shooting jets of water at them. Pigeons may be adorable when they fight for breadcrumbs in busy city squares, but many consider them to be annoying pests that are extremely tough to get rid of. Using an electric battery-powered water gun, an orange P5 mini computer, a USB camera, an open vocabulary object detection neural network, or AI, two servo motors, resistors, and a transistor for turning on the water gun, the hero of our story built an AI-powered water gun turret designed to spot and shoot water at pigeons. The system is pretty straightforward. A USB camera spots the pigeon when it approaches the turret's perimeter. The servo motors turn the water gun and fire it straight at the intruder, driving it away. A short clip demonstrating how well the DIY anti-pigeon turret works went viral on social media, with many users claiming that they would buy it in a heartbeat if it ever became available. One comment reads, "Brilliant! I've been specking a very similar idea trying to prevent cats from crapping all over my lawn. Care to share any more details?" Since it is AI, you should be able to train the model to recognize and soak any animals, or even people, if they're trying to keep them in check. Finally, a use for AI I can totally get behind. I need this for my car, is what I need it for. I don't know what it is about that car, but the birds. Boy, do the birds just love to crap all over my car. It is getting to the point where I start to wonder if the car wash owners in this area, maybe they painted a giant bird bullseye on the roof? Dubuque Super Hits 106.
1: 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It's Susan Gorell with Susan on Film on Dubuque Super Hits 106.
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7: Here's your Super Hits 106 Tri-State Forecast. Chance of thunderstorms tonight, otherwise cloudy skies expected. Lows dip down to about 64. Cloudy skies expected again tomorrow. Chance of thunderstorms. Daytime highs approaching 83. Partly cloudy skies tomorrow night. Chance of thunderstorms. Lows dip down to about 64. Temperatures well above average Saturday and Sunday with highs in the mid-80s. Thunderstorms possible both days. Right now, it's 85 degrees. I'm Staff Meteorologist Paul Trombley.

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Modern English, I melt with you. 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It's on Dubuque's Super Hits 106.

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Dubuque's Super Hits 106 is once again celebrating the season early this year with our Bally's Marquette Warco Transportation Christmas in July party. 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Here's Michael Jackson. 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
8: Here's your Super Hits 106 Tri-State Forecast. Chance for storms tonight, otherwise cloudy. Lows around 64. More clouds than sun tomorrow. Chance of thunderstorms. Daytime highs approaching 83. Chance of thunderstorms tomorrow night. Lows level off around 64. Partly cloudy skies. Temperatures well above average Saturday and Sunday with highs in the mid-80s. Storms both days. Currently, it's 84 degrees. I'm staff meteorologist Paul Trombley.

Dubuque's Super Hits 106, no doubt. Don't speak. Good afternoon to you. You've been with Johnny Page this afternoon. Good to have you along again. We will do this whole thing again tomorrow at 3 on Super Hits 106. Have yourselves a great evening, everybody. Here's Bryan Adams, Summer of 69, on Dubuque's Super Hits 106, music for your generation. 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